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5: Partly cloudy tonight. We'll see a low of 80. Sunny skies tomorrow, high of 103. Another low of 80 tomorrow night.
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10: Oh, it's time, baby. Here we go. It is Brady on your home for Billy the Kid in the Morning and the best mix from the 2000s to today. Sean Paul, Temperature. We'll drop that this hour. We'll get to Three Doors Down as well.

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1: What you need to do is be thankful for the life you got, you know what I'm saying? 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

I mean, if you're going to be good at something, be the best, right? Texas, the worst state in the country for mosquitoes. So, yeah, we're number one. 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

0: Would you end a relationship if a guy was constantly liking women's thirst trap pictures?
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And coming up tomorrow, this guy has a secret. He has not told anyone. Somebody cut him off and he did something he regrets. A road rage secret? Yep, 7:30 tomorrow.

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1: What's good? 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

0: 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This life is more than just
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1: You know what? 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
2: Oh, thanks. 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
1: See, 61% of people disagree. 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Miles Smith coming up next, along with Shaggy, Janet Jackson. 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
17: Love, love, love that you're here with me on a Monday night. 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

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And coming up tomorrow, this guy has a secret. He has not told anyone. Somebody cut him off and he did something he regrets. A road rage secret? 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
1: 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Is that you? 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She's like, yeah, that's me. That's me for sure. 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

prepare yourself to get your bagel on. There's going to be a new Dan's Bagels location in North Richland Hills. So if you're into that, have fun with all those bagels. Mix 102.9. They say the holy water's watered down, and this town's lost its faith. Our colors will fade eventually. So if our time is running out, day after day, we'll make the mundane a masterpiece. Oh my, my, oh my, my love. I take one look at you, you're taking me out.

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And coming up tomorrow, this guy has a secret. He has not told anyone. 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

0: This is the do not date list. Let me know what you think. Would you date a guy, Sarah, who did not have a car?
1: No.
2: How about without an apartment?
1: Well, actually, it depends because, no, definitely not without an apartment. But, I mean, you know, a lot of people actually live in the city and don't own cars.
2: That's true. That's true. A lot of people bike.
1: Yes,
2: a lot of people bike.
1: Yeah.
2: You can bike.
1: Yeah.
0: 71% of women say they would not date a guy that did not have a car. I feel like that's kind of high. I don't know. Car payments and insurance, it's all expensive, man, you know? And maybe they have, you know, a really cool scooter. Switchfoot, Bruno Mars are coming up next. 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

So my favorite thing from this past weekend was Ryan Reynolds dressed as Deadpool at Comic-Con, walking around in like the whole Deadpool costume, the whole thing. 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He was doing like some of like the mannerisms that Deadpool would do because he would know. And it went completely viral. 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
1: Yes, you already know we are not here for a long time. We are here for a good time. 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

0: Here's another trending question. Would you be okay if your man gave you a champagne shower, like at, like literally at the wedding? Would you be okay with that?
1: Oh. Mm. I would be pissed on the inside, but I would try to play it cool because I know I'm going to be a bridezilla either way. So
2: I love the honesty. The honesty is what makes you, you. Yeah. I feel like most women would be like, we need to talk, like with a smile, like while they're saying that. We need to talk later.
1: My guy's smarter than that. He knows. I don't even think he can try to put the cake in my face. He knows.
2: Yeah, no need. No need. We're past that.
0: No cake in face, no champagne shower, but that happened. It went viral, and yeah, good luck in that relationship, that marriage. It is Mix 102.9, back with Gorillaz and Olivia Dean. Coming up next.
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And coming up tomorrow, this guy has a secret. He has not told anyone. Somebody cut him off and he did something he regrets. A road rage secret? Yep, 7:30 tomorrow.

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That is it. Time for me to bounce out of here. Back tomorrow. More shenanigans will ensue around 7 o'clock. Keep us up. Stay safe. Have fun. Those are the rules. It's Mix 102.9. 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
31: 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These are the stories you haven't heard, the kind you'll end up telling someone else. Like the time Paul McCartney spent in a notorious prison, or the bizarre crime Lady Gaga is accused of, or that time Blondie's Debbie

0: Lonzo's basketball team.
1: Oh, I thought you took poo out for a play date with someone.
0: No, but it wasn't like a real play date. It was like a dinner date. It was like a double date. Mom and son, like double date. And I had never been invited to do that before. Never even considered that.
1: Sounds nice.
0: It was great. Yeah. But it was like we were really on a date, like getting to know each other and like asking about all the questions, what her husband does, what the family does, like where they move from.
1: Good.
0: Yeah. It was like really get to know you, like a first date, double date with our kids. And I thought like this should be normal.
1: So how has Candace Lopez been on more dates than Pooh and I?
2: Right?
1: As a married woman.
2: Yeah.
1: Okay.
0: Yeah. I had such a good time, though. We went for pizza with our kiddos and then went for ice cream afterward. And it was like the best idea versus like, let's meet at the playground.
1: Which,
0: you know?
1: I love, but you also need like a date night with just your girls.
0: Yeah, no, for sure.
1: You don't do girls' nights out. You don't do any ladies' night out.
2: You don't
1: do anything.
0: I know. I literally don't do anything. Like, thank God I hang with you guys and like we're friends and we've all known each other for over 20 years because I have a good time and fill my social cup, but I need my girl time. You know what's funny is yesterday I got an invitation to a girlfriend's birthday at her house.
1: But you're not
0: going
1: to go.
0: No, I'm going. It's on a Saturday.
1: Oh, good.
0: And I was like, oh, cool. Coffee. It's like a brunch thing. And then I kept scrolling and it said, and a bounce house for the kids. And I was like, huh?
1: Oh, yeah. See?
0: Yeah. I was like, what?
1: Which is cool. Don't get me wrong.
0: It's very cool. I think it's really sweet.
1: But sometimes you ladies just need to, like, you know, have a weekend for yourself.
0: Yeah. No, exactly.
1: Well, like, at least
0: a
1: night.
0: That's not what this is going to be.
1: I know. But, like, moms have too much mom guilt. They're like, well, you know, well, some moms don't.
0: Oh, yeah. Well, yeah, that's true. I had this conversation yesterday about my mom guilt.
1: Well, good. Well, go home for a night. Have fun.
0: Yeah. Or a morning.
1: Or
0: with
1: morning.
0: My kid with a bounce house.
1: And there's nothing wrong with that either.
0: No, there's not.
1: Okay, good. Well, producer Pooh is here. What's up, Pooh?
2: I think I'm going to have to start an OnlyFans.
0: Uh-oh, why?
1: Please don't.
0: You got bills to pay or what? Yeah.
2: Boy. Okay, so you know I've been having problems with my car, right?
0: Yeah.
2: I took it to my homeboy's uncle. He said he could fix it. Went to the junkyard, got this part.
1: You went to the junkyard?
2: Yeah.
0: Oh, man.
2: Yeah, because sometimes
1: First
2: you
1: why
2: get...
1: don't you go to Eric? Yeah. Candace's husband is literally...
0: What part do you need?
2: Right. It was a new thermostat.
1: Something big.
0: I drove his car today. Maybe there's one in the back. Yeah. Who knows?
1: It was called an engine?
2: So I took it to him. Yeah, he didn't get it right. So I took it to a legit shop, and they gave me the price, and I was like, ooh, okay.
0: Yeah.
2: Yeah, but they were like, we warranty the work for, you know, whatever, lifetime warranty and everything. And I was like,
0: okay.
2: So I just can't be going to hookups no more.
1: No.
2: I realize that now, but.
1: No, I've realized that a long time ago. A long time ago with Pooh.
2: Yeah.
1: No, I really have.
2: Yeah.
1: No, I know somebody who can do your roof.
2: Yeah.
0: Right.
1: I know somebody who can do your tile.
0: Who can paint your guest room.
1: I know somebody who can paint your guest room. Me. Okay, Pooh, why is this taking 3 weeks? And there's missing spots on the wall. Man, I don't know. Something's wrong with this paint.
2: Yeah.
1: I don't know if it's the paint, Pooh.
2: Yeah, it's supposed to be eggshells flat.
1: Not sure if it's the paint. What's wrong with the thermostat?
2: Yeah, I needed a thermostat. I had to get a radiator flush.
0: Oh, wow.
2: Yeah, and a water pump.
1: Oh, jeez.
2: Yeah, yeah.
1: Okay. Let me ask you this. Have you thought about getting a new car?
2: Yeah.
0: At some point, you got to call it a day, right?
2: I'm trying to hold on to it for dear life, but yeah.
1: Well, the reason I say that is because you had a good car, and then all of a sudden, that took a crap or whatever.
2: Yeah.
1: That because that had a warranty and everything. We had Pooh a good car. He was doing good.
2: Yeah, the Nissan, let me down, though.
1: Oh, man.
2: Yeah.
1: Oh,
0: I love Nissan.
2: That one messed up, too. So
1: and why? Yeah. What happened to that thing?
2: The water pump messed up on that. No, not the water pump, the fuel tank. And they were trying to tell me.
0: The fuel tank?
2: Yeah, and they were trying to tell me it wasn't warrantied. And
1: I'm telling you what, Candace.
0: What in the world?
1: Some shaky stories over there.
2: I don't know.
0: Never heard anyone have an issue with their fuel tank.
1: Well, how do you have a problem with a tank?
2: I don't ask questions.
0: Is it leaking?
1: Well, that's the problem.
0: Maybe it was leaking.
2: Yeah, I don't know how to work on cars. I
1: know, but
2: never.
1: If there's a problem with the fuel tank, that's what could there possibly be? Is a hole in it? Well, then fix it.
2: Yeah.
1: That's not expensive.
2: Well, I asked Nissan, that dealership, and they were like, no, you don't have any warranty anymore. So I was like, well, y'all can have your car back if I don't have no warranty.
1: So you gave him the car.
0: Oh, got it.
2: Yeah, I was mad.
0: Oh, no.
1: You know what? Well, good news is, Pooh, you might be able to win some money. We're giving away money today. Oh, no, you work here. You can.
0: No, just do OnlyFans.
1: Okay. Yeah, well, that's what I was going to ask you. If you do OnlyFans, what are you going to do
2: I have
1: on there?
2: No idea, you know?
1: What do you mean?
2: I got to come. No, it doesn't have to be.
0: I mean, I have a girlfriend who finally admitted to me that she tried OnlyFans for, like, feet pics or some app. I don't know if it was OnlyFans, but to sell feet pics. She was like, it's harder than you think. Like,
1: it
0: you
1: is.
0: Have to have a following, yeah. And you have to have, exactly. like, loyal customers.

0: customers.
1: Yeah, nobody's just going to be like, man, I'm dying to see Pooh's feet. let me see those
0: things.
1: Well,
0: no, I mean, he's a popular guy. I think he'll have a good start. Well, better than her.
2: Maybe I could just cook on there.
0: There you go.
2: Yeah.
1: Okay.
2: Not sourdough, but I can cook.
1: What are you going to, cook in a, just an apron or?
2: Oh yeah.
1: No, I'm asking because I don't know.
2: Billy?
0: Yeah, is that the vibe? Can you just, average person, just like cook in their clothes and be?
1: Well, that's not OnlyFans. Just go to YouTube then.
2: They got regular people on OnlyFans, you know, doing regular stuff.
0: Regular stuff or risque regular stuff?
1: Yeah, that's what I'm saying. They do risque stuff. I know OnlyFans is not only for risque stuff.
2: Okay.
1: But nobody's just going to watch you cook on OnlyFans fully clothed.
2: Oh, okay. Man.
0: They might.
1: Can I ask you a question?
0: Who's entertaining?
1: Why the hell am I starting the show with this? I'm disgusted. I apologize. I got way into this.
0: Are off.
1: Why am I even asking?
2: You gonna be my manager?
1: I'm starting the show right now. It's

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2: Yes, bright and early on a Tuesday morning. A chance to go to Disneyland coming up. We're doing Summerween, so you want to trip on us? There's so many chances all day. A shot next. Candace Lopez, what's up?
3: Well, the CEO of Cracker Barrel is stepping down nearly a year after trying to rebrand the company. She'll be replaced by the former head of Bloomin' Brands, who owns Outback Steakhouse and some other chains. But their sales took a big hit after they started remodeling the restaurants. And then, remember, they changed the logo, and then everyone got mad, and they changed it back. So I wondered how long this was going to take. I mean,
2: maybe one of the worst marketing decisions ever.
3: Yeah.
2: When you're known for one thing. And as far as I know, Cracker Barrel does well.
3: Yeah, I think they were just fine. Yeah. She worked for Taco Bell and Starbucks before that, and I guess she was really known for, you know, her innovative skills.
2: Well,
3: That people just didn't like that.
2: I'm sure she's great, but when you go to Cracker Barrel, you want that vibe.
3: Yeah.
2: I mean,
3: for sure, the old country store.
4: Exactly.
2: People don't know what they love what they know.
3: Yeah.
2: You know, so they like familiar. People don't want to go up to Cracker Barrel and it's all of a sudden it's fancy and it's all
3: modern and white.
2: No, that's the whole point.
3: Yeah, no, I wanted to look like grandma's house.
2: Yes.
3: I mean, everyone did. I mentioned she worked for Taco Bell. Speaking of Taco Bell, they're keeping this. We don't have the Cyclospora lettuce thing going with $1 Mexican pizzas and drinks all day today.
2: Stop lying.
3: Yeah.
4: Mexican pizza?
3: Mexican pizza's $1 today.
4: That brings back memories, bro.
2: That's one of my favorite things on the menu.
4: You ain't lying.
3: Yeah, I don't know the last time I paid $1 for anything.
2: No, I know. They used to have the 99-cent menu, didn't they, back in the day?
3: Yeah, yes, I mean, tacos were like 69 cents, 79 cents. Mm-hmm. Wasn't there like levels of like under a dollar?
2: I mean, Taco Bell used to be, the joke was it was so cheap.
3: Yeah.
2: You could get like an entire meal and feed the entire family for like 10 bucks.
3: Right, for
2: you
3: sure.
2: You can't do that with anything nowadays.
3: No, I mean, try today. See how many Mexican pizzas y'all need.
2: God, I love those things. Have you ever had one?
3: No, I haven't.
2: You haven't?
3: Have cheese, right?
4: Oh, yeah, you can't have cheese.
5: It's got cheese.
3: It's not my fault. I love cheese.
2: Cheese doesn't
3: love me.
2: I don't think you're allergic to it anymore. Are you allergic?
3: Yeah, not allergic. I'm sensitive. It just makes my face break out.
2: I just think you grew out of that.
3: No, I wish.
2: I think you did.
3: I wish. Guys, the Cowboys arrived in Oxnard, California yesterday for training camp. They've got 90 players looking to fill 53 spots on the roster. So they're going to have a press conference later today, and then they'll start practicing tomorrow. Exciting times. Football is almost here, guys.
2: I guess it is.
3: Yeah.
2: I don't know. It's this time of the year where I'm like, I can't really get hype.
3: Right.
2: But I will eventually. Once I see them fighting, like I like when they fight.
3: At training camp?
2: During practice, I feel like that fires them up.
3: Yeah. You think so? I always feel like we're imploding.
2: No, even though they're fighting each other.
3: Yeah.
2: Like, I kind of like that.
3: Okay, really?
2: I need that spark. I need them out for blood this year because this is our year.
3: Yeah, I mean, I heard Michael Irvin talking about things, and he was saying, you know, for the first time in I don't know how long, we haven't been talking about money, so now they can think about winning. I mean, think about the last couple seasons. We're like, well, this guy's just chilling on the sideline because his contract's not figured out.
2: Yeah,
3: and the
2: stupid
3: year before that, same thing. So maybe they can focus this year.
2: Well, we got some good draft picks, and we made some moves, so I think we're going to be good.
3: Yeah.
2: But I say that every year.
3: That is true. It is our year. Let's just stick with that. We're all in, guys. I'm Candace Lopez. Those are your Texas Top Stories on Mix 102.9.
2: Thank you, Candace. All right. We're doing a big party Friday at NRH2O. Just kind of wrap up the summer and a summer bash type vibe.
3: Yeah.
2: If you don't know NRH2O, it's a big water park. Some people don't know.
3: Yeah. Oh, yeah. That's true.
2: Someone said yesterday, what is that? Is it a bar? And I was like, no.
3: Huh?
2: It can be.
3: Yeah.
2: If you want to. But we're going to do it where we get you in free, because why would we not want to get you in for free?
3: Right.
2: So we're going to hook you up with some passes coming up next for first caller of the day. And there's also so many chances to win online, too, on our Instagram at Mix1029FM. But it's Friday, 11 to 1 in the afternoon. Let's get you in. Coming up next, first caller of the day. Hang out.
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0: First caller of the day. It's Mix 102.9. Where you at? Let's get you in. A Friday, we're having a big party at NRH2O to celebrate their new ride. It's called Nitro Blast. You got to check it out. Or we're doing like Billy's Bungalow.
1: Fun.
0: You want to go?
1: Yeah.
0: Hey, Candace, are you coming?
1: Yeah, I'll be there.
0: Okay, well, I just got to ask. Pooh's already coming. He thought it was today. He's wearing his lifeguard hoodie. Pooh's got a lifeguard hoodie on. I don't even know if he can swim.
2: Like, but oh, I can swim.
0: All right, we'll find out Friday. Either way, we're having a party. We're going to get you in for free. If you want to go, I got a 4-pack of tickets right now at 833-787-1029. 833-787-1029. I might do it a little bit later on, too. You know what? I might take the first, like, couple callers today. Why not, Candace?
1: Yeah, do it.
0: They're going to give us, like, I don't know, 102 passes to get in for free because NRH2O is awesome like that. So why not? It's school's almost starting. We might as well have a good time before, you know, ride some rides, hang out. Maybe I will have Pooh cook and grill because he's a good cook.
1: That'd be fun.
0: We'll figure something out. So let's do it right now. Caller number one and maybe two. We're getting crazy. 833-787-1029.

0: Coming up at 7:30 on Mix 102.9. And by the way, today it's going to be hot, hot and sunny, high around 100. It's getting to that point where, like, okay, I need a little rain.
1: Right.
0: Give me a cloud.
1: For sure.
0: Give me something. You know what I'm saying? It's just so hot. And it's always this time of the year when it's back to school time and you're trying to shop for, like, fall clothes.
1: Right.
0: So you want, like, nice hoodies and stuff, but you can't because it's 115 out.
1: Exactly.
0: So, and it's getting no better anytime soon. Either way. All right, let's do it. First caller of the day. I got tickets to NRH2O. We're having a big party there on Friday, 11 to 1. Need you out there. We're going to get you in for free so you can come hang. We would love to meet you. Who's this?
2: Vanessa Alvarez.
0: Vanessa. What's up, Vanessa? How are you?
2: Good.
0: Where are you from?
2: I walk to Hatchie, Texas.
0: Oh, Hatchie. Nice. Guess what? You are caller number one. Congratulations! Every Vanessa I've ever met is nice, too, by the way.
2: I am.
0: You know what I mean? Vanessas are nice. Veronica's, I don't know about.
3: Yeah, Veronica's be crazy.
0: No. Oh, Veronica's can get crazy, Candace. You ever met a Veronica?
1: Yeah.
0: Did she punch you?
1: Oh, my gosh. Okay, well. No.
0: Vanessa won't do that. Vanessa's sweet. Okay, Vanessa, well, thank you so much. Where are you going right now? You going to work?
2: Yes, I am on my way to work.
0: What do you do?
2: I work for Walgreens Distribution Center.
0: Oh, cool. Well, thank you for listening. We appreciate that. I'm going to get you in, and thank you for listening.
2: Thank you.
0: Hang on. You know, I'll get another winner, too, coming up. Why not?
1: Sure.
0: We want everybody there at NRH2O on Friday. The only Veronica who's sweet, actually, is Veronica from Aesthetic Society.
1: She's not the only one, but she is extra sweet. So that theory is not right.
3: Well.
0: Veronica's, Monica's, anything with a.
3: Yeah.
1: Okay.
0: Yeah. Samantha.
3: Alejandra.
1: Daniela.
0: Lupita.
3: Yeah.
1: Wow.
0: A lot of tuhs.
3: Yeah.
1: Okay.
3: Toxica.
1: No.
0: Torta.
1: All right.
0: I'm just throwing it out there. Don't get mad at me. I think these are facts if you look them up. Are you ready for real or fake news, Candace?
1: Yes.
0: It's time to get serious.
3: Yeah.
0: You joke around too much.
1: I do. You play too much.
0: All right. Three headlines. You got to tell me which one is fake. Three headlines tell me which one is fake. First one. Naked man arrested at Planet Fitness tells police he thought gym was a, quote, judgment-free zone.
1: Oh, my gosh. Is that in their tagline?
0: Naked man, yes. Naked man arrested at Planet Fitness tells police he thought the gym was a judgment-free zone.
1: Wow.
0: Headline number two. Mississippi man arrested for running an unlicensed petting zoo out of a U-Haul.
3: Oh, come on.
0: Mississippi man arrested for running an unlicensed petting zoo out of a U-Haul. Headline number three. Person who stole Colorado dog returns it with a note saying, sorry, they were drunk. Person who stole Colorado dog returns it with a note saying, sorry, they were drunk. You have three headlines right there. You got to tell me which one do you think is the fake headline. This game is not always easy because the world is crazy and the news is nuts. Candace Lopez, you can go first or you can pass it to Pooh, a.k.a. Clarence, a.k.a. LaPoo-Poo, a.k.a. Jimothy.
1: Jimothy?
3: No, you didn't.
0: If he was a raccoon. He would be Jimothy. Have you seen Jimothy the raccoon?
1: Yes, I have.
0: It reminds me of Pooh, the way he runs.
1: Why?
3: No, it doesn't.
0: Because he runs kind of funky. So, anyway.
3: But he hunches over. I can't believe
1: it. It's the hunch.
0: He's kind of hunched.
1: Who doesn't hunch?
3: I can't believe it.
0: Well, he doesn't walk straight.
3: Oh, God, I can't believe it.
1: I'm going to go first today since Pooh won yesterday. Lock me in for that first story, the Planet Fitness story.
0: Oh, really?
1: Yeah.
0: You don't think people are getting naked at the Planet Fitness?
1: No.
0: Oh, I got news for you, Candace.
3: Yeah.
0: All right, you are locked in.
1: Thank you.
0: Producer Pooh. Poohathy.
1: Poohathy.
3: Lock me in for the second story. Ain't nobody running no petting zoo out of U-Haul.
0: Really?
3: Lock me
1: in.
0: Have you been in Mississippi?
3: Yeah, I've been through there. Actually, I got family there in Natchez.
0: That clocks. All right.
1: Oh, boy.
0: Let's lock you in on that.
3: Yeah, lock me in.
0: The winner today, Jimothy. He's killing it. That's two in a row.
3: Yeah, I've never done that.
0: Wow.
3: I've never had a streak like that.
0: I know. Look at you streaking. All right, let's get to the real stories. Real stories, well, kind of disturbing. First of all, yes, a person who stole Colorado dog returns it with a note saying they're sorry. This is kind of funny to me because I guess this guy in Colorado, well, his dog shows up missing. They look at the, it's in Colorado Springs, they look at the video or whatever, the surveillance, and they see this guy, stranger, walk up into the yard at like, I don't know, 3 a.m. somewhere, like early in the morning, almost late at night, that in between, you know, when we get up.
1: Yeah, yeah. Mm-hmm.
0: And the security video showed the stranger walking into the yard, taking off the dog's collar and carrying this dog named Blanco away.
1: Oh.
0: And the dog was kind of resistant, but like at the same time, not a mean dog, so didn't bite. So just kind of hung out. Like, I don't know what's going on, but here I go.
1: Huh.
0: Days later, early Sunday morning, the dog shows back up in the yard with the note saying, "I'm very sorry for what I did.
1: Oh.
0: I was drunk."
1: Wow.
0: So there you go. Blanco is back home and Blanco is good.
1: Good.
0: Yeah. I mean, who's out here stealing? I've been drunk before.
1: Yeah.
0: A couple times.
3: Yeah.
0: I've never stolen any
1: animals.
0: I've never stolen a dog.
3: Right.
0: I don't think I've ever stolen anything.
3: No, but you did try to fight a longhorn, but yeah.
0: Well, that doesn't count. That was at Fuel City.
3: Yeah, it was.
0: P.S. Don't try that.
1: No, definitely not.
0: Don't hop the fence at Fuel City and try to fight one of the longhorns.
3: Please don't.
0: For a couple reasons. First of all, I didn't realize how fast they were.
1: Yeah, yes. I didn't know that.
0: You think if you're 2,000 pounds, you're not going to be able to move that, you know, quick?
1: Right.
3: Oh, no.
0: No, that thing went...
3: Yeah, he was on it.
0: Stomped his foot and then took off. And I almost got a horn right up the hee-haw.
1: Right.
0: I did. I barely got over there. You've never seen me run so fast in my life.
3: Yeah.
0: I took off. Pooh's like, run. And I was like, ah. And I hopped that fence so quick.
3: Yeah.
0: Man. Oh, wow. Okay, let's get to the other story.
3: Okay.
0: Yeah, naked man arrested at Planet Fitness tells police he thought gym was judgment-free zone. A man was arrested after allegedly walking into a Planet Fitness completely naked and beginning his workout. like nothing was going on. According to the authorities, the man entered the gym without any clothes, exercised as if nothing was out of the ordinary. When officers arrived, he reportedly explained that he thought it was the company's well-known policy and motto that he could do what he wants and it was a judgment-free zone. Employees and gym goers were left stunned after they escorted him from the building and trespassed him for life. No one was injured during the incident, but the unusual explanation quickly went viral online. So there you go.
1: Wow, he can't do what you want.
0: No, that doesn't mean he can do what you want.
1: Yeah.
0: This guy's obviously got mental issues.
1: For sure.
0: And I hope he gets some help. But what is it with, although, like, a lot of people with, you know, mental issues, they get naked.
1: Right.
0: What is it about getting naked that people love?
1: Yeah, I can't answer that for you.
0: Well, Pooh, can you?
3: I don't have mental issues. I just like being naked at the house.
0: I just don't understand why people love being naked.
1: Yeah.
0: Remember that guy that called up and he drove naked?
3: Oh, yeah, that's right.
0: He's like, my dirty little secret is I love driving naked.
3: Yeah.
1: Weird.
0: I get in the car from my garage naked and I drive around and then come back in the garage. Nobody ever sees me, but the fact that I'm naked, I just love it.
1: Right.
3: Yeah, I ain't doing that.
0: I'm going to try it tomorrow on my way to
1: work. No, you're not.
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0: right now, Candace, producer Pooh, and you checking us out on Mix 102.9. What's something you're very good at, but you don't talk about it because people wouldn't believe you?
1: Okay.
0: I have one. You have one, Candace?
1: Yeah.
0: Pooh, you have one?
2: Yeah, I got a couple.
0: Okay, don't tell me until we talk about it. A couple?
1: Okay.
0: This guy, I'm good at so many things. You have no idea. Well, good. And if you

0: thank you for having us on this morning. It's Mix 102.9. Billy the Kid, Candace Lopez, Producer Pooh is here. What is something that you are good at, very good at, but you don't talk about it because people wouldn't believe you? I know we have one. If you do, you could call or at Billy on the radio, on Instagram. Matter of fact, I got some good ones coming in right now. You want me to start with those and then we'll get to
1: sure,
0: ours?
1: Sure, yeah.
0: Okay, and this is funny because I totally think this is something a guy would not normally flex on.
1: Okay.
0: This guy wrote in, he said, I am so good. I'm a 48-year-old man who can sew anything.
1: Wow.
0: But I don't tell anybody because they wouldn't believe me.
1: Okay,
0: kind of an odd flex.
1: Yeah.
0: But, and by the way, when we talk about ours, I have this music ready to go. We call it the line music.
1: No.
0: Yeah.
1: So you're already just planning to not believe what we're going to say?
0: Well, wow. No, I'm not saying that. I'm just saying this will play in the middle of your story if I think you're lying.
1: Oh, God.
0: That's all
1: okay.
0: I'm saying.
1: All right.
0: And it might play during mine, too.
1: Okay. Yeah.
0: Probably not, though, because I'm controlling it.
1: Right.
0: Okay. Now, this is an interesting one. Lisa says, I'm so good, abnormally good at untying tight knots.
1: Oh. How cool is that?
0: What a
1: I have so many tight just knots around shoes, like my kiddo's shoes, like cleat knots.
0: Really?
1: Yeah, I could use her.
0: Okay, yeah, I suck at that. Okay, someone else said, I am ungodly accurate. I have an ungodly accurate internal clock.
1: Oh.
0: If I want to get up at 3:30 a.m., that's all I have to tell myself.
1: You don't, trust
0: and I
1: me.
0: Wake up.
2: Yeah.
0: Weird.
2: Okay, I get that.
0: Okay, this is a weird flex. When a string comes out of sweatpants and hoodies, I can put it back in every time very quick with only my hands.
1: Oh,
0: how do you do that?
2: Yeah, right. That's some patience
1: I've
2: right
1: tried.
2: There.
1: I've tried.
0: That's the most annoying
1: yeah.
0: thing.
1: It is.
0: When you lose that. Oh, okay. This girl said I can pick handcuffs.
1: All right.
0: That's a...
2: Man, could have used you a couple of years ago.
0: I guess so. This guy said this is something that nobody believes, but I can hear electricity.
1: Whoa.
2: What?
1: Well, there is a sound, right?
2: Here we go. Come on.
1: Sometimes like a low hum or buzzing sound.
0: Really?
1: It's yeah, a, I think so.
0: Sounds like a superhero
2: yeah.
0: thing. Okay,
2: yeah.
0: Well, thank you. No, I believe him. I actually believe him.
1: Okay.
0: Okay, what about us? Candace, you want to start?
1: Yeah, I mean, I'm actually really good at cornhole.
2: Oh.
1: It's true.
2: Okay.
1: I think that's because I was such a good bowler when I was a kid.
0: Oh, no.
1: It's like the same motion.
2: Okay. Here we go.
1: Yeah, people don't believe that about me either, that I was really a really good bowler.
2: Well, you're right.
0: When you say really good, when you say really good bowler,
1: yeah.
0: How do you know that you're really good?
1: Well, you go to tournaments and you compete with people.
0: So did you typically finish first?
1: Yeah, I'd finish first, second. I was ninth in the state when I was like 11 years old. So I'd say that's pretty good. That is a deep, deep fun fact.
0: Number 9 in the state?
1: Yeah.
0: Why not 8?
1: That's pretty good. Well, I just finished 9th. I don't know. I missed a spare at the end.
0: What age were you when you were doing this, competing in bowling?
1: I mean, like little,
0: okay.
1: Like elementary school.
0: No, I think it's awesome. I do believe you.
1: Yeah.
2: I believe you.
0: Yeah, I do believe you.
1: Thanks.
0: Weird flex, but I believe you. Okay. But I do think now, if we bowled right now, I'd beat you.
1: Well, yeah.
0: Oh. Oh,
1: probably.
0: I didn't think you were going to say that.
1: Well, I haven't done it in so long. You have
0: okay.
1: to, like you're going to just beat me in sheer strength.
0: Oh, well, thank you.
1: Yeah.
0: Okay.
1: You will too, Pooh.
0: What? No, you wouldn't. What's something,
2: wow,
0: you're,
2: good at
0: what's
2: bowling?
0: Something you're very good at, but you don't talk about because people wouldn't believe you? Pooh, go ahead.
2: Okay. It happened just this past weekend. I could ride a motorcycle pretty good. I'm real good at what?
1: Okay.
2: My oldest son has a motorcycle, and he didn't even know I know how to.
0: He let you drive it?
2: Yeah, he let me ride it.
1: Whoa.
0: He was like, brave.
2: Because he was like, huh? And I was like, son, I know what I'm doing.
0: I mean, it's not. When
1: but
0: you mean,
1: riding it good?
0: Riding
1: yeah.
0: it good. What does
1: like,
0: that
1: I
0: mean?
2: I don't pop wheelies and all that.
0: Well, then you just ride it. It's it's saying I ride a bike good. It's like, what?
2: Yeah, but you know I'm clumsy, so.
0: Yeah.
2: Yeah, you know what I'm saying?
1: Okay.
0: So you said it.
2: Yeah.
0: Okay. And then you said you had another thing, which I'm nervous about.
2: Oh, no, I can draw real good. No,
0: oh,
2: a lot of
0: yeah.
2: people.
0: No,
1: yeah,
0: you can't.
2: Like,
1: true.
2: Y'all know that, but a lot of people are
1: yeah.
2: right.
0: Okay,
1: Bill, some art
0: some
1: skills.
0: No, I believe it. He is a good artist.
2: And then, lastly.
0: Oh, God, there's more.
2: Yeah, yeah.
1: Wow.
0: It's only a 4-hour show.
2: I can water ski, but I have yet to.
1: We've talked about this for years.
0: Not getting into that.
2: Yeah.
0: Not getting into that.
2: Yeah, yeah.
0: Until you prove it, you cannot water ski. Those knees are not built for that. Trust me.
2: They need peptides.
0: You got Jimothy knees.
1: No.
0: Jimothy
1: What's
0: the
1: yours?
0: Raccoon. Okay, here, Pooh, I'm gonna let you control it. Okay, I'll let you control the line music.
2: Okay, yeah.
0: Okay, this button right here.
1: Good.
2: I know.
0: No, not that button.
2: I know where it is here.
0: This button. Okay, if you think I'm lying. Okay, something I'm really good at, but people don't believe me. So, you know, I just don't really talk about it.
1: Yeah.
0: What? Is tennis. I was really good at tennis.
1: No, I do know that.
2: Yeah, I know that.
1: Okay. Yeah, I played tennis with you once. Do you remember? Yeah.
0: Oh, my God,
1: yeah.
0: I do.
2: Yeah.
1: We played tennis, and I was like, wow, okay, never mind.
2: And
1: okay.
2: I watched you play tennis, too.
0: Okay.
2: Yeah.
0: So, okay. So
2: at first, I didn't believe you, and then I was like, okay, yeah.
0: Also, too, I'll give you two things since Pooh did 15.
1: Okay. Yeah, sorry.
0: People don't believe that I can actually, and I'm really good at it,
2: what?
0: That I can ride a unicycle.
2: Okay, yeah.
1: No, did you prove that?
0: No.
1: Turn that off.
2: Okay. You only went like 4 feet.
0: No, because it was broken. Because my unicycle was broken. Okay.
1: Was this stuff a bus? Remember last December?
2: Yeah, he brought it out.
1: But you didn't ride it, did you?
0: No. Yes, I did. I rode it. You weren't looking, but I rode it.
2: Around a couple of feet. He went a couple of feet.
0: No, but then it got flat and it wouldn't inflate. So I could if I had a unicycle, trust me.

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2: Got a chance to go to Disneyland coming up next, Summerween. We're doing it all day. So many chances to win. No better place than Disneyland or in Halloween.
3: Oh, yeah.
2: It is a vibe. So we got that. Make sure you listen. Dirty little secret on the way, too, at 7:30. Candace, what's going on?
3: Well, tens of thousands of T-Mobile customers had their service disrupted yesterday after a widespread outage. They didn't say what caused the outage, but people across multiple states reported their phones showing SOS mode, which is the worst.
4: Me.
3: Was that you, Pooh?
4: I was like, I know I paid my bill. Really? What's going on? Yeah, I couldn't make a call out or receive calls or nothing.
2: Yikes. You got T-Mobile?
4: Yeah.
2: Oh, God. What were you doing then? Because usually, I mean, Pooh's on his phone. You think we're on the phone a lot?
3: Right.
2: Pooh is on his phone, and it's always speakerphone.
3: It is.
2: In public, doesn't matter what library, speakerphone. Funeral, speakerphone.
3: No.
2: Yeah, he don't care.
3: Did you vent online like everybody else?
4: No, I didn't do all
3: that. Okay, yeah, somebody was on there like, Chili's guest Wi-Fi saving me from the outage. Yeah.
2: Chili's?
3: Yeah, just using Wi-Fi wherever they could.
2: Good.
3: Yeah, so that was restored late last night, so that is good news. Guys, John Oliver is going viral for taunting Buc-ee's on his HBO show Last Week Tonight. So he used about 13 minutes of his show Sunday night talking about Buc-ee's numerous trademark lawsuits and just how, you know, people were in awe of Buc-ee's when they came here for the World Cup.
2: Oh, I know. People love it. Who's John Oliver?
3: Yeah, he's a talk show host.
2: Oh, he
3: is? Last Week Tonight. It's his show on HBO. But he was talking about how they usually win these cases because smaller companies don't have the resources to fight them. And then, you know, they end up redoing their logos or going out of business. Well, then he said if any prominent gas station chain has an issue with the new logo or products and wants to get lawyers involved, bring it on. And he debuted a line of merch with the logo Buck Off. Yeah. With his mascot, Mr. Nutter Butter, everyone's favorite cartoon animal who doesn't sue small businesses. This is like
2: Mr.
3: the whole thing.
2: Nutter Butter. And it looks like, oh, okay, I see it. It kind of looks like a, like kind of a beaver or a
3: sort
2: rat.
3: Sorta. Yeah. I mean,
4: swamp rat.
2: It's Buc-ee's is going to sue him for this.
3: Yeah. Oh, for sure. The merch line, it's online. It's available until September 8th. It literally looks like Buc-ee's. Pajamas, hats, tumblers. I mean, if you squint your eyes, you think you're on Buc-ee's website.
2: So you can actually buy this stuff?
3: You can buy it. Yeah.
2: It would be kind of funny.
3: It's actually going to, the proceeds are going to Hunger Free America. So he's all in on this. So I'll keep you posted if Buc-ee's ends up suing him.
2: Okay.
3: Yeah, he wants it though. He's definitely taunting them.
2: Good.
3: Guys, real quick, the Michael Jackson biopic, Michael, finally has a streaming date. You can watch it at home on Stars starting August 10th. It'll be on their digital platforms and then on their TV broadcast the same day at 6 p.m. If you remember, it came out in theaters April 24th, made over $1 billion worldwide as the highest grossing musical biopic ever. So I'm excited to finally watch it at home.
2: It's already streaming on something.
3: Don't know about that.
2: Yeah, because I watched it.
3: You did?
2: I watched it.
3: Oh, okay, so this is the TV broadcast premiere then.
2: Oh, okay.
3: Yeah, it wasn't on their streaming platform, but you can also watch it on just like linear TV.
2: I was going to say, I never watch anything.
3: That's right.
2: So I actually streamed that, and it was good.
3: Yeah.
2: But I did feel like, okay, there's a part two coming or something, because it just kind of stopped at one point in his life, and I was just getting into it.
3: Oh, yeah. That was I was in shock at that moment when it just ended.
2: I know.
3: But yeah, I'm looking forward to part two.
2: Okay.
3: But there you go. I'm Candace Lopez. Those are your Texas Top Stories on Mix 102.9.
2: We got a bang. Coming up next, a little throwback. It's a good one today, too. We might even have a special guest introduce the banger.
3: Ooh.
2: So that'll be fun. Dirty little secret today. Just get ready for this.
3: Yeah?
2: This guy has a road rage secret.
3: Oh, boy.
2: That he is not proud of. It's coming up.
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0: 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Good morning. It's Billy the Kid. Candace Lopez is here. Producer Pooh is here. We have special guests in the studio.
1: Yay.
0: Which I'm excited about because this is where we play our banger. It's like a throwback. We play a fun song before we do Dirty Little Secret. We're going to let them introduce it today. And it's something special that we kind of picked out for them.
1: Yeah.
0: In the studio, we have a couple guests, Ringling Brothers and Barnum and Bailey, coming to town next month. This is their, like, their pro advance team.
2: Yeah. She's in that.
0: Go ahead and introduce yourselves.
3: Hi, good morning. My name is Juanita.
0: Juanita and?
4: I'm Zeke.
0: Now, Zeke I saw outside with the unicycle, Candace.
1: Oh, perfect. I was just talking about
0: but
1: that.
0: But he already said not everybody can ride his unicycle.
1: Oh,
0: so if you're expecting me to do tricks.
4: Did I say that?
0: Oh, no. Oh, I thought he said that. Yeah. I thought he said
5: that. Yeah, exactly.
0: No, we're excited for you guys to come to town, and you kind of come before the whole squad to kind of promote it and talk about it. And then you got people outside that, like Zeke and you,
3: other
0: who are
3: professional performers.
0: Other professionals who perform. Tell us when you guys are going to be here, first of all. You're at Dickies and American Airlines Center.
3: Correct. So we're going to be doing this whole area for a bit in Dallas and Fort Worth.
0: Nice.
3: And we're in town, and we actually have some special guests coming into town. But like you said, we're coming here to hype everybody up to make sure that you know the dates, the times, the where, the when, the why, so that you can experience Ringling with your families as well.
0: Which, it's so, it's different than when we were growing up. It's new, it's fun, it's fresh. They have new things. Like, I saw the robotic dog out there.
1: Yeah. Oh, is he here?
0: I think it's here.
3: She's coming to say hi.
0: Really?
1: Yay.
0: So, and of course, you got some of the classics. It's all we've been there, like Zeke and the unicycle. And what else do you guys love that you do? Juanita, what do you do out there?
3: So, I am a singer MC for our show. So, for the Hype Crew, we actually have our own 30-minute show that we come into town and we get to perform at YMCAs.
0: Oh, that's
3: elementary
0: awesome.
3: Elementary schools, right? At Boys and Girls Clubs. So, I am the singer, the host for that, as well as, you know, the team lead for us to make sure we're hitting all we need to hit.
0: Now, some people are outside, some other performers.
3: Mm-hmm. Yeah, I saw. Chen.
0: Okay, now what do they do?
3: So, Seki is an acrobatic breakdancer from Tanzania, and Chen is a handstand master from China.
0: We have our own handstand master. His name is Producer Pooh. Matter of fact, he said that he thinks he can do it longer than Chen.
5: As long as there's a wall involved, I got it.
3: Well, I don't know. He said he could do a half hour handstand back when he was little.
5: One arm. Who? I did?
3: No, Chen did.
5: Oh, he
3: so
5: did?
3: I'm just saying that's your competition.
5: Whoa.
0: Pooh, do you think you could do that? I think that's a yes. We're going to have that challenge. We're going to go out there and do that on our Instagram Live, which is at Mix 1029FM. So thank you to Ringling Bros and Barnum and Bailey for coming out. We appreciate you guys. I know they're at Dickies coming up next month, the 21st to the 23rd.
3: Mm-hmm, correct.
0: And then American Airlines Center, win one either.
3: Correct. The 28th through the 30th. And we actually have a special guest coming into town, you guys. We're partnering up with Bello Knock of Circus fame, and he's going to come down and be part of the shows on certain dates.
1: Oh.
3: So that's something you definitely want to check out. And if you want to know all this information too, you guys, ringling.com has all the deets for you.
0: Nice.
3: Because sometimes we have more than one show a day. So you can see, hey, the morning
0: that's
3: for the
0: cool.
3: kiddos, or maybe evening if you're more of a, you know, night owl. So ringling.com is definitely where you want to get all of this information.
0: Okay, good. Well, thank you. And Zeke, we appreciate you coming in. Zeke, well, how high is your unicycle? Do you have just the smaller one?
4: I have the small one, but in the big show, they have a 32-foot unicycle.
0: And you can ride that?
1: Wow.
0: No.
4: 34.
0: See, that's the one I normally ride.
5: Yeah.
3: Is that how you commute to work?
0: That's how I get to work.
1: Okay,
0: I got a toll tag and everything. Okay, at Mix 1029FM, go there. Pooh's going to go out there and do some handstands.
5: Yes.
0: They're going to perform. Yay. It's going to be a good time. And I'm playing this song for y'all. The show goes on.
1: Oh, cool.
0: Because that makes sense, right?
5: Yeah, it does.
0: Give it up for our friends. Thank you so much for coming in. This is Mix 102.9. Let's go.

0: dirty little secret.
1: We got to run back in the studio real quick. It's Mix 102.9. I'm Billy the Kid, Candace Lopez, Producer Pooh. It's so fun, though. Ringling Brothers and Barnum and Bailey, they're here outside, and they're, like, performing for us. And we're on our Instagram Live at Mix 102.9 FM. We just had Pooh challenge the acrobat guy to a handstand off.
2: Yeah, he didn't win.
1: No, he didn't win.
2: Spoiler.
1: But I did ride the unicycle a little bit.
2: You did. You got a couple feet.
1: I'm getting
2: it's
1: there.
2: It's better than any of us could do.
1: Yeah, but it's so much fun. So go check out our Live at Mix 102.9 FM right now on Instagram. All right, dirty little secret. If you got one, 833-787-1029. You never know what you're going to get. It could be a big secret, little secret, silly secret, serious secret. What you got?
3: Okay, so I did something the other night, and I'm definitely not proud of.
1: Uh-oh. Okay.
3: Yeah.
1: You did something you're not proud of.
2: What happened?
3: I get off work pretty late, right? So I stop at Taco Bell on my way home, a little fourth meal. grab something for me and my girlfriend. And I was, oh my God, you know, I'm so tired. I was so ready to eat and just crash.
1: Yeah.
3: As I'm pulling out of the drive-thru, this guy cuts me off so badly that I slam on my brakes and swerve. My drink goes flying everywhere. It's all over my truck.
1: Your drink?
3: And normally, yeah.
1: Oh.
3: Yeah.
4: Oh, I know that feeling.
3: A fast food drink is not a small amount of soda.
1: And if you wasted a Baja Blast, that's awful.
4: Yeah.
3: Right. So normally, I'm pretty non-confrontational, but I was furious. I mean, I got freaking soda all over my truck. It's sticky. I'm covered in it. I'm pissed. I pull up next to him at the red light, roll my window down.
1: Oh.
3: And that's when I realized this dude is, he is absolutely massive.
1: Oh.
3: I couldn't tell how tall he was because he was obviously sitting down and everything, but you could just tell shaved head, huge beard, built like he had just gotten out of the Marines.
1: Oh, God.
3: I was shaking with anger.
1: So you pulled up ready to go off, and then
2: you're like, wait a minute.
4: Yeah.
2: Maybe not.
4: Let me backpedal.
3: Yeah, I was shaking with anger, but I'm not dumb enough to start a fight that I can't win.
1: Fair.
3: And I wouldn't have won that fight.
1: No. Yeah, not if it's some massive dude. You're like, okay, so you just, I'm going to take off. I'm going to count my loss and just go away. But I have a feeling that's not what happened.
3: No. And that's what I should have done. But instead, a couple minutes later, he pulls into the Walmart. He gets out. He goes inside. So the next thing I do, and this is what I definitely should not have done.
1: Oh, no.
3: I grab my girlfriend's bean burrito, and I smear that thing all over his window.
1: Oh!
3: I mean, everywhere. It was a pretty cowardly move. But
1: well, at least you admit it.
3: I felt like I had to ruin his night somehow, and I think I did that.
1: So you follow him into the Walmart. Let me get this right. You follow him into the Walmart parking lot, and you're like, this guy's huge. You wait till he goes in. Yeah. You take a bean burrito and smear it all over his windshield.
3: Yeah, but the worst part, that bean burrito, it was my girlfriend's. I got back home, and I was like, oh, Taco Bell must have forgotten it. And then I had to go back to Taco Bell if he wanted that bean burrito.
4: Yeah.
3: So the entire drive back, I'm in my head. I'm thinking, I'm going to run into that guy. He's going to figure it out.
1: Oh,
3: I'm
1: yeah.
3: going back for another bean burrito.
1: That would have sucked.
3: And so I never saw him, obviously.
1: Oh,
3: but
1: good.
3: I definitely feel like karma is just hanging over my head, and it's going to catch up to me.
1: Well, I mean, listen, if he didn't give you, I don't think you should do anything to anybody's cars. Don't get me wrong.
2: No.
1: But it's totally rude to cut somebody off and not at least give the my bad wave. My bad.
4: Yeah, you have to give the my bad wave.
1: You know, I mean, do something at least. Hey, sorry, didn't mean to do that. But, you know, that's so annoying. I get how frustrated you would be.
2: Yeah, I'm not wasting a bean burrito over it, though.
1: Yeah, that's a good point.
4: Yeah.
3: The thing that got me was when I did pull up to him, he gave me this look like, you don't want any of this. And, I mean, I definitely didn't want any of that when I saw him, but... You know, that kind of like really got to me. I'm like, man, that's not fair just because you're so big. So, you know, well, bean burrito time.
1: You
3: but
1: win.
3: Definitely not doing that again.
2: At least order an extra burrito next time just in case you need one.
1: Just have you ever gotten a road rage incident, Candace, and thrown anything in a car before?
2: No, I've never thrown anything.
1: Oh, me either.
2: No.
4: Whatever. You haven't?
1: No.
4: You haven't?
1: I've seen people do it. No, I really haven't.
4: Oh,
1: I've seen people do stuff before. Like, I saw somebody throw, like, a 20-ounce Coke out the window at a car before.
2: Yeah.
4: Right.
1: Pooh, have you ever thrown something?
4: No, no, not me, but my cousin Dre, he threw, we went to racetrack one time, and this lady cut him off, and she was with her boyfriend, I guess, and he just pitched the glizzy right at the window.
1: Kept driving.
4: Yeah,
1: wasting like, a hot dog?
4: I was like, why are you going to waste a glizzy like that?
1: Oh, that's awful. No, I wouldn't waste food.
2: Yeah. No.
1: Well, sir, thank you for your confession. I appreciate it very much, and rest in peace to that bean burrito.
4: Yeah, for real.
3: Thank you, guys.
1: We got Candace Court coming up.
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0: get settled here with Billy the Kid in the morning.
1: For the Honorable Judge Candace Lopez, straight out of Mesquite. She got a law degree from Town East in the food court, to be specific.
2: Yeah.
1: That's what she does. She's very just. Is that the word? Just equal? Fair?
2: Fair. Mm-hmm.
1: Yes, fair when it comes to Candace Court. It's Mix 102.9. All right, if you have an issue for Candace, you want solved and problem, maybe it's at work with a coworker, maybe your husband, wife, whatever, girlfriend, boyfriend, at Candace On Air on Instagram. At Candace On Air. All right. I don't want to give too much detail about myself for this, but I will say that I typically date people close to my age and who have a similar income.
2: Ooh. Okay.
1: I thought I would be more open-minded and date someone outside my tax bracket, so I went on a date with an attractive man. He is a substitute teacher, so his schedule was pretty open right now. We decided to check out a new restaurant, and he only ordered a pasta dish while I ordered two drinks, an appetizer for the table, an entree for myself, and a dessert, which I got to go because the date was going downhill by then.
2: Oh, no.
1: Oh, no. Oh. So this woman has a problem. Yeah. The problem started, she says, when he asked if I really needed to order that much food at an expensive restaurant.
2: Oh, no.
1: Yeah, this is not going well.
3: Yeah.
2: Oh.
1: I told him there was no reason to limit ourselves. If money was an issue, I would cover it. That we should have a good time and order whatever we want. Mm-hmm. He said there was no reason to rub it in and that, wow, there was no reason to rub it in. That was when I paid for the meal and I took the dessert to go.
2: Whoa.
1: Was I wrong for ordering that much food? Sorry, but I thought it wasn't that excessive and I can pay for my own meal if I have to. Candace Court. This is an interesting case. So recap it. She goes on a date with a guy who is, quote, out of her tax bracket, meaning he makes less than her. She makes good money.
2: Mm-hmm.
1: She orders what he seems to think is a lot of food.
2: Right.
1: She's like, it's not that excessive. It was a couple drinks, an appetizer for the table.
2: Right.
1: An entree for herself. Of course, he ordered an entree. And then she got dessert to go.
2: Right.
1: Is that excessive?
2: It sounds normal to me.
1: I don't. Me too.
2: Yeah.
3: Yeah, but he's probably thinking in his mind, I got to pay for all this.
1: Well, then don't go on a date. Okay.
3: You know what I mean?
2: I mean, I get it. That's a lot of, it's expensive.
3: Yeah,
2: it is expensive. Like, we don't always order a dessert or always order an appetizer.
3: Right.
2: Yeah. You're on a date.
1: But at the same time, when you're going to go on a date with somebody, to me, you go to a place that is well within your budget.
2: Right.
1: So if you do have a couple drinks, and you better be lucky if there's a couple drinks involved, because that means she's kind of into you if she didn't order just one and leave.
2: Yeah.
1: So let's be happy that it's making it to dessert.
2: Right. His expectation was just that they were each going to order an entree and that's it?
1: Right. And my point is, why not have an appetizer for the table?
2: Yeah.
1: And there's nothing wrong if you can't afford this restaurant, sir. We're not going to shame you for that.
2: No.
1: You're a substitute teacher. First of all, we love our teachers.
2: Right.
1: You go to where you can afford.
2: Right.
1: Period. That
2: no,
1: wherever you
2: that.
1: Can afford, you go to it and you have a good time. And she'll either accept it or she won't.
2: Yeah.
3: Yeah, but I guess he probably feels emasculated. I've been in that position. I feel him.
1: But I know the position you were in because you had to call me one time.
3: Yeah,
2: right.
3: Yeah,
2: because I remember.
3: I went to a place and I was like trying to impress this girl. And I was like.
1: Right. But the difference between that is, you know, you were in Austin. He went out. I was in Austin at the same time.
3: Mm-hmm. Yeah.
1: He went out to a restaurant called Perla.
3: Yeah.
1: Which is, I mean, it's. A little expensive.
2: Okay.
1: The woman on the date drank two bottles of wine.
2: Okay, yeah, that's excessive.
1: That's excessive.
3: Yeah.
2: Appetizer, dessert, that's normal.
1: Right.
2: We're just sampling the menu at this point. But two bottles of wine, one bottle of wine.
1: Pooh doesn't even drink wine.
3: No, right. I ordered me a drink, and then you got the wine. I didn't order no appetizer, but they give you this little bread or whatever, and then her entree, my entree, woo, Candace, I was like.
1: Pooh was like, I'll just eat the bread.
3: I was like, no. I was like, excuse me, I just need to go to the bathroom real quick. I left. I was like, hey, man, I don't think my
1: like, I don't know if my card's going to go through.
3: I don't think my card's going to go through. And Billy,
1: I was like, I got you.
3: Yeah, but first he grilled me. He's like, why would you go to a fancy restaurant?
1: He got so mad.
2: Right.
1: He's like, I don't have time for all these questions.
2: What did you expect her to order? Two bottles of wine?
1: No, she was excessive, but this girl was
3: she
1: not.
3: She went ham.
2: She sounds generous. Your girl's generous. She's down to have a good time, and she's including you in that good time.
1: Right, exactly. And I think that, you know, by her saying, hey, don't worry about it. Let's not limit ourselves to let's have a good time. I'll pay for it.
2: Yeah, was she rubbing it in? I don't think so.
1: I don't think it was rubbing it in
2: Why
1: either.
2: Why would he say that?
1: I don't even, it's rubbing it in if you're like, oh, I'm going to order some caviar.
2: I want
1: to order this. If you can't afford it, that's okay, but I'm going to, you could try some of mine.
2: Yes.
1: That's rubbing it in.
2: That's ugly. That is ugly. Yeah, I think he's just uncomfortable with her controlling things and reversing the norm.
3: Yeah, right. Like, that pride.
1: Would you be upset, Candace, if, you know, like, okay, you date a guy who's, let's say, doesn't make quite as much money as you.
2: Right.
1: You go to a place that's more in his budget.
2: Yeah.
1: Is that a problem?
2: It's fine with me. I'm down to eat anywhere, but we can also go into my budget and I'll, you know, handle this.
1: Now that's where, now that's where to me it gets a little weird. If you're the guy, because if you're the guy, you're like, oh, I don't know if it's a first date. Like if I were, the woman on a date, I would be like, I don't want to go to my bracket right off the bat because I don't want him to feel some type of way.
2: Right.
1: So let's go wherever he's comfortable and I'll be fine with it.
2: Yeah, let's meet in the middle. I mean, even saying tax bracket is really cringe.
1: It is.
2: I don't like that. So it tells me like something may have been off during the date.
1: That's why I think first dates, I think coffee first dates are the best first dates.
2: Yeah, that makes sense.
1: So you don't have to worry about food. You don't have to worry about staying too long if you don't want to. You just go out, you see if you even remotely click, and then you go to a dinner or something like that.
2: Right. You could probably catch a vibe, you know, on what tax bracket she's in.
1: Yeah, that's... Now that you say that, that is right.
2: No, it's super cringe. Yeah,
3: he probably felt a certain type of way, and I get it. You know what I mean?
1: But him saying, did you have to order that much food?
2: Yeah, now that I don't understand.
1: Is a big ick.
2: Right.
1: Yeah. I'm like, yeah, I did. And it's not even that much, bro.
2: Right.
1: You calling me fat?
2: Portion sizes are not what they used to be anyways.
3: That wouldn't have been me. I like a girl who would eat.
1: And I know, we know.
2: Yeah, there's an underlying tone there about the amount of food because of the amount of food.
1: Yeah.
2: But not the cost.
1: It's not weird to order an appetizer.
2: No, it's not weird at all.
1: That's not too much food. And what does an expensive restaurant have to do with it? Where you order all this food and expense, it's pretty normal. So just don't go there if you can't afford it.
2: Yeah, no.
1: Stop trying to flex. Candace, do we have a verdict?
2: We do. Yeah, look, guys, sorry, you're guilty of being entree only, Ernie.
3: Oh!
2: You can't go on a date assuming y'all are each going to have one entree and call it a day. Right?
1: Not entree Ernie.
2: Yeah.
1: I remember one time I went out with this girl, and this was when I was a teenager and I was real young, and I didn't have enough money to order. Like, she was ordering way too much.
2: Yeah.
1: And I thought, like, I can't even get, like, anything right now.
2: Yeah.
1: I remember literally my stomach doesn't feel well, and I basically got water.
2: Oh.
1: While she ate.
2: You know, my grandparents did the same thing. My grandma loved like a good old fashioned hamburger, and she'd go out on dates with my grandpa and say she wasn't hungry. Yeah, and he would eat and try to share with her, and she just,
1: Why is that the cutest thing ever?
2: I know.
3: Have you ever made lemonade? Just get water and get some lemons and then put some sugar in there.
2: Yeah, perfect.
1: What are you talking about?
3: Hood rat lemonade on a date.
2: That's
3: I did.
2: Real lemonade
1: on a
2: to
1: date?
2: Me.
3: Yeah, I did that before. Yeah.
1: God,
3: that was way back. That was
1: at a restaurant?
3: Yeah, I did when I was young, yeah.
1: I have no idea why you're single.
3: No, I was like,
1: he is guilty of being.
2: Entree only Ernie.
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0: 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Candace, we got Texas top stories coming up next. What's going on?
1: Yeah, I'm going to tell you why the line at Taco Bell might be pretty long today.
0: Ooh, and that's where I was going today for lunch, too. All right, we'll talk about it coming up next.

0: got a chance to go to Disneyland coming up next, but first...
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0: All right, Candace Lopez, what's up?
3: Well, the CEO of Cracker Barrel is stepping down nearly a year after trying to rebrand the company. She will be replaced by the former head of Bloomin' Brands, who owns Outback Steakhouse and some other chain restaurants. But their sales, it definitely took a big hit after they started remodeling the restaurants. And then, remember, they tried to change the logo. People got mad. Then they changed it back. And it was just a lot of drama with Cracker Barrel.
0: I still have not eaten at a Cracker Barrel.
3: Ever.
0: And I've tried like three times. And the wait was like an hour and a half. And I was like, I can't do it.
3: Wow.
0: Yeah. But, I mean, you know, people don't want that place to change.
3: No, definitely not. It should be brown and wood. And there should be, you know, games on the table and all of those things we remember for the last however
0: forever.
3: Long they've been open.
0: That's how we want it forever.
3: Yeah. Their CEO, she used to work for Taco Bell and Starbucks. They said, you know, she was hired because of her, you know, innovative, you know, creativity. So, I mean, just people didn't like it. So it's just sad for her.
0: But it was cool to see the people speak up and it change back.
3: Yeah, for sure.
0: We do have control.
3: We do. We do. Speaking of Taco Bell, guys, they are keeping the, you know, we don't have the Cyclospora lettuce promo going, selling $1 Mexican pizzas and drinks all day today. Ooh. So just a heads up, the line might be long.
0: Yeah, well, line lunch on me today.
4: For real?
3: Oh, cool.
0: Yeah, if you guys want Mexican pizzas.
3: Yeah.
0: That's one of my favorite things at the Bell.
3: Is it really?
0: Oh, man. I can't believe you've never had one.
3: No. Is it just a tortilla with, like, cheese? And...
0: No. First of all, how dare you?
3: What is it?
0: It's a delicacy that's made of, like, pretty much two tostadas with beans.
4: Thank you.
0: In between.
3: Yum.
0: And then on top, some cheese, some pico. Okay. And it's a masterpiece, and it's so good. And they took it off the menu for a while.
3: Okay.
0: And kind of like the Cracker Barrel situation, there was riots in the streets.
3: And now it's back. Fighting.
0: And now it's back. It was pretty much me rioting. Yeah. But it's back now.
3: So. For a dollar today, just a heads up. Guys, the Cowboys arrived in Oxnard, California yesterday for training camp. They've got 90 players looking to fill 53 spots on the roster. So they're going to have a press conference later today, and then they'll start practicing tomorrow. It's exciting when the Cowboys go back to Oxnard, because I feel like we're this close to, you know, football on TV again.
0: It is. We're getting closer. I don't like how they show up, though. I hate that they show up and they have to dress all weird and fancy and make it like some big red carpet event.
3: Were they fancy?
0: Yeah.
3: Oh.
0: You know, everybody's wearing outfits and they're like, it's like a red carpet. I just want you to show up and go
3: to
0: work.
3: Oh, you mean to the games. Yeah.
0: No, I'm talking about to camp.
3: Oh, they did?
0: They show up to camp and it's a big thing, and I just want you to go out there.
3: Okay.
0: No spectacles. No, I want you to come in wearing like just your pads.
3: Yeah.
0: Just ready for war, because we need to win this year. This is our year.
3: Put your pads on.
0: I want you to come in mad.
3: Okay.
0: I don't want you to look intent. I know you're making millions. I want you to look so angry that if you don't win this season, it's over.
3: Yeah, I like that.
0: Yes.
3: Let's go.
0: I'm trying to get you hype up.
3: I like it.
0: Thank you.
3: Yeah, real quick. Also, guys, Tom Cruise's daughter, Suri, has legally changed her last name to Suri Noel. I guess that's her mom, Katie Holmes' middle name. A source says this will help her establish her own identity and start fresh in college, but she's 20 years old now.
0: No way.
3: Yeah, studying musical theater. Crazy, right?
0: Suri is 20?
3: She is.
0: God.
3: Yeah, no longer Suri Cruz.
4: Why is she dropping the name, though? That's
0: because her dad doesn't pay attention to her.
3: I mean,
4: she's still spending money.
0: Well, I don't know. I don't know if Katie Holmes takes any money, does she?
4: I'm sure.
0: Well, you're assuming.
3: I mean, she's 20, so. Yeah.
4: I mean, you still got to pay child support if they're in college.
0: Well, yeah,
3: Katie
0: but I'm
3: Holmes
0: saying.
3: Katie Holmes is doing well, though.
0: Yeah, it's not like Katie Holmes has not made money over her career.
4: Yeah, but not Tom Cruise money.
3: No, but, you know I saying? Mean, you can
0: it's
3: live
0: not all
3: without
0: about
3: it.
0: Money in life, Pooh. It's about Mexican pizza.
3: Quote of the day. Quote of the day. I'm Candace Lopez. Those are your Texas top stories on Mix 102.9.
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0: another viral moment. It's Mix 102.9. Billy the Kid, Candace Lopez, Producer Pooh. We got Hot Take coming up next. And wait till you hear what this woman got mad about on this date. First date. And surprisingly, I thought she was totally in the wrong. I was like, yeah, right. I can't believe she would ask this guy to do this.
1: Okay.
0: There were people in the comments sticking up for her. And just wait, because I know Pooh is going to freak out about this. You might, too.
2: Oh, okay. Lord.
0: Wait till you hear what she did. I'll play the actual audio from their date coming up next for Hot Take of the Day. You come-

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3: Mix 102.9, good morning. It's Bailey the Kid. Candace Lopez is here. Producer Pooh is here. We were just talking about something similar with this with Candace Core, where this guy said the woman on the date, first date, ordered, quote, too much food.
4: Right.
3: At an expensive restaurant. Now, this girl, this woman is going viral because she gets into it with the guy on the first date. Because, and I know you're going to freak out when I say this, Pooh, especially.
4: What?
3: Because he wouldn't pay for to-go food for her kids.
5: Oh!
3: No, I'm not kidding you. She whips out her phone and she starts videoing this guy. And she's like, well, listen.
6: Y'all hear this? He just told me I can't take food home for my kids.
7: This is our first date and you ordering extra food. If you ordering all the extra food, you need to pay for it. I'm not paying for extra food. We're on a date trying to get to know each other, and I think it's kind of disrespectful. You will order all these 3, 4, 5 kids for your family at home, all these extra to-go plates, and you think I should pay for them. I'm not paying for them. What kind of guy you think I am?
6: If I would have ordered for me to eat, you would have paid for it, but I'm ordering to take home.
7: I asked you, I invited you out on a dinner, that's to pay for you. You look at all this food.
6: Look at it.
7: Look at this extra food you are.
6: Yep.
7: Yeah.
6: Pay for it.
4: Wow.
3: No. And then he basically goes over, he calls the waitress over, and he's like, hey, you see all this food that she ordered? I'm not paying for it.
4: What?
3: So I'm letting you know now, don't put it on my ticket. I'll pay for yours. I'm not paying for it. Now, of course, I think most people would say, that's a little crazy.
4: Yeah.
3: Until you go to the comments.
4: Okay.
3: And I took a journey into the comments section because it's my favorite place to go.
5: He loves it.
3: You know, I run to the comments.
4: Oh, yeah, you die right in.
3: This is me going to the comments. I'm getting to the comments so fast.
5: Yeah.
3: Surprisingly, there was a number of people in the comments who said, no, I understand where she's coming from. And one comment in particular really stuck out to me. It was a woman who was a single mom who was dating, and she said, I'm sorry, but if you ask me to go out and I have kids, they are a part of my life. If you're taking time away from my kids, then the least you could do is buy them dinner.
5: Hey,
4: wow.
5: Where's baby daddy?
3: I don't know.
4: You can't do that without discussing it first.
5: Yeah, come on. No, if I take you out.
4: That's a weird expectation.
5: I'm taking you out. No, it ain't going to be no to-go orders.
3: Now, there was someone in the comments who also asked this. So, don't you think, this is what the woman said. This woman in the comments said, I'm not saying it. She said, don't you think, if I'm a single mom, not only should you maybe pay for my kids and think about them, because she was basically saying this could have been a test to see how he would treat her kids.
4: Interesting.
5: No,
4: I don't think so. I think if he were like, I know you left your kids tonight, can I get you anything to take home to them?
5: Perfect.
4: That's how you win the date. But don't expect that he's going to do that.
3: That would be a very sweet gesture.
4: Yeah.
3: But right, when you expect
4: huge green flag.
3: It gets, right, that would be a huge green flag. Now, but someone else in the comments was saying, this could have been a test also, too. If I'm a single mom and I'm going out, you should be paying for the babysitter.
4: Oh, interesting.
5: Oh, what?
3: Oh, yeah. That is a thing, and we've had this discussion before.
5: Yeah, we have.
4: That's tough because that's not his responsibility.
5: No, you make time for the things you want to do. Girl, if you're making time for me, make time to hire a babysitter. I'm not finna pay for no babysitter for them.
3: Now, let me ask you this, though. What if it's a girl that you're really into, and she's like, listen, I'll be honest with you. I can't afford a babysitter right now.
4: Yeah.
3: So I'd love to go out with you, but I don't have family here. I can't date you and just leave the kids. I have 2, 3 kids at home. That's a test. What do you do then? What do you do if she says that? See?
5: Yeah, I don't know if I can do it. Yeah,
4: really?
5: I'm just.
4: If she's honest with you?
5: Yeah, I can't pay for no babysitter.
3: Wow, I guess I've never been asked that before in my life.
5: I'm not going to pay for the babysitter.
3: And I have no problem dating someone with kids.
5: No, not at all. I mean, if I get to know you, my kid's old enough to watch your kids.
3: How are you going to get to you'll never get to know her. And I think that's a genuine problem sometimes.
4: Yeah, for sure.
3: If you're dating and you happen to have, custody of your kids, I don't know what's going on with the dad, but whatever the case may be, if you can't afford to go out for a date, how do you meet people? And right now, things are expensive.
4: Oh, yeah.
5: Okay, well, I got a question. If you can't afford to go out, why are you dating?
3: Asked you out.
5: Right, but if a single mom knows she can't afford to go out on a date, She can't expect me to just come in there and save everybody.
3: But I guess what I'm saying is she wasn't looking to go on a date. Is what I'm saying. She wasn't looking to go on a date. This guy, he asked her on a date, and she's like, "I'm going to be real honest with you. I'm interested. I would go, but I can't because I just can't afford the babysitter."
4: She set the expectation from the start, and he has a choice to make.
3: Yeah,
4: and if he can afford it, he should.
3: Candace thinks
4: he's financial
3: should.
4: In a place where it's no big deal to him.
3: I don't think it's a problem to do it.
4: Definitely show that you're that interested, in dating this woman.
3: If she's coming across being very genuine and honest, and that's being also putting yourself in a very vulnerable position.
4: Yeah.
5: Right.
3: Which you don't want to be in. It's not always, but you're also being honest. I would appreciate that honesty. I'd be like, you know what? I got it.
4: Yeah.
5: Okay, but I got a question. This day and age, she got to have a friend or something, a family friend. Because, I mean, when I had kids and I was trying to date or whatever, I'd be like, hey, can you watch my oldest?
3: No, but producer Pooh.
5: And I would go out.
3: You also, the mother.
5: But I keep it respectful. I wouldn't go out, lately.
3: Pooh, but the mother of your children is very involved in it. So you can absolutely plan it around that. There's some moms who don't have options.
5: Right.
4: Yeah.
3: They just don't. And it's hard. That's what I'm saying. That's what I would pay for. Maybe I'm a sucker. Pooh calls me a simp. I would say, yes, I would do it.
4: It's so hard for kids because if she has someone that she fully trusts and that the kids are experienced, hanging with, but she doesn't have the money to pay that person.
3: Right.
4: Yeah. I mean, she's in a tough, tough spot.
3: So, if you get a babysitter, the babysitter's going to cost maybe $100?
4: Yeah. Ooh. I don't even know.
3: I don't know. $100? I mean, maybe you shouldn't be dating if you can't afford $100.
5: No, you can't.
3: Some
5: put
3: people
5: it back
3: would. Yeah, I'm just saying what some people would say.
4: Yeah,
3: some people would say.
5: I just think just don't date.
4: Be upfront about your expectations.
5: Right.
3: Okay. I think that's fair. 833-787-1029. Do you think it's ridiculous that this person would ask for to-go food for her kids? And do you think it's ridiculous if a woman asked for a man to pay for the babysitter?
4: Yeah.
3: If you want to date her, she's like, pay the sitter. What do you think?
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0: because it already looks hot out. It already looks 100. I don't know what the temp is. It's going to be hot today, 100. Sunny, same thing tomorrow and the next day and the next day and the next day. Friday, by the way, we're going to be at NRH2O. 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
1: Yeah.
0: So from 11 to 1 in the afternoon, go to Mix 102.9 FM. There's a post up there. Get the details. And there's more ways to win, too. Zan in the afternoon. She'll give you some tickets. If you call up and sweet talk Poo, he'll probably get you in. It'll be a good time. Yeah, right. Why not? We want to see you there Friday. We'd love to meet you. Okay, now we were talking about hot take of the day, and this woman who went on a first date with a guy and asked him to basically, since she had her kids at home and she's a single mom, asked him to pay for some food to go.
1: Yeah.
0: And it caused a big ordeal. And by the way, shout out to Ronnie, who said, you know what? Have the kids go on a date.
1: Wow.
0: Ronnie said, go to the zoo or something. Take the kids.
1: That's bold.
0: Well, watch this. Michelle, what do you think?
2: Yeah, I think if she can't get a babysitter, then I think the best idea would be to like have a pizza night in and just get to know the whole family.
0: Oh, you think so? Whoa. So right off the bat, you wouldn't have a problem with a guy being around your kids if it was just low-key, like they didn't know it was a date and it was just like a friend coming over?
2: No, I mean, if I'm interested in dating somebody, I'm usually going to be comfortable enough that I know if I'm around that he should be okay with my kids.
0: Okay.
2: So if he wants to go out and I can't afford somebody, then why don't we just have a night in?
1: Okay.
0: That's one option. That's something to think about there. Well, thank you so much for calling. I didn't even think about that, to be honest. We appreciate you. Okay, Brittany. What's up, Brittany? How are you?
3: I'm good. How are you?
0: I'm good. Thank you. Now, what do you think? Would you pay for this? Would you say, I'll pay for the sitter, or would you expect it? What do you think?
3: I think that's ridiculous. Like, to have those expectations, like, not only some people think, oh, a single mom, yeah, she's has it rough. Well, everybody's kind of in a financial, like, situation mm-hmm. these days, you know?
1: Yeah.
0: That's true.
3: And I'm a single mom, two neurodivergent kids. And I would never go out dating and expecting anybody to watch my kids or have somebody pay for my kids' food. Like, I would make sure they were taken care of before I left.
0: Right.
1: Right.
0: I mean, I think that's what most people would do. Now, as far as the sitter, what do you think about that? Do you expect a guy to pay for it? Do you even date? Is it hard? I mean, it's got to be tough with two kids and being a single mom.
3: Yeah, I would say you could still date, but you have to, like, with everything else, you have to make a schedule. So you would be able to schedule time. If somebody was really into you, they would make the time whenever you're available. Not like, hey, I'm on a whim and this person asked me out and I got to figure out what to do.
0: That's a good point.
3: Or they're going to take care of my kids for me.
0: Yeah, or they're going to wait. It'll be worth the wait once you can find time. I agree with that.
3: Exactly.
0: All right, Brittany. Well, thank you. You sound like an amazing mom. So thank you for calling in.
3: Thanks.
0: Bye. Chris, what's up, Chris? What you think?
4: I was in this exact situation just recently.
0: Really?
4: Beautiful woman. We were talking, asked her out on a date, and she said, well, I have three children. And I said, okay, no problem. Why don't you bring them with you?
0: Oh.
4: And they can ask questions about me, get to know me. I can ask questions about them. You can ask questions. And she said, oh, no. This is our first date. There are going to be no kids involved.
1: Huh.
4: I said, no problem. She said, I have a babysitter. Don't worry about it. Everything's covered. Perfect. Oh. Went out on the date. As the bill came to the end and the waiter said, is there anything else? And she looked at me and she said, can I order food for my kids to take to them?
0: No way. No. So she asked you the same thing. I didn't even know this was like a thing that happened often. And it happened to you. And what did you say?
5: Oh, man.
4: So I looked at her and I said, I'm sorry, you said that you had everything taken care of. And she said, oh, only the babysitter, not their food.
0: Ooh!
1: Yikes.
5: She lying. You know she got food in her house.
1: I mean, most kids just want to eat cereal.
4: Here's the beautiful thing. Covered the entire kid's meal for $10. I said, well, guess what? On the way to drop you off, we can stop at Little Caesars. They have the hot and fresh pizza. Every kid loves pizza. They can get two pepperoni pizzas for $5.99 each.
5: Yep.
1: Wow.
0: You did that?
4: I did do that.
1: Huh.
0: Okay. But do you like her? Will there be another date?
4: No.
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0: plans for you to go to Disneyland. Coming up, we're doing Summerween. It's Mix 102.9. Candace Lopez, Texas Top Stories next. What you got?
1: Well, I got to tell you who's going after Buc-ee's and releasing kind of like a parody line of merch that might get them sued.
0: I mean, who's that crazy?
1: Yeah.
0: To go after the beaver. You better be careful. Watch what you do. We'll talk about it next on Mix.

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2: All right, it's a Tuesday. It kind of feels like a Thursday.
3: Does it?
2: Yeah, I don't know why, but it feels like today's Thursday-ish.
3: Really?
2: Yeah, I don't know why.
3: I don't get that vibe at all.
2: Just because I'm in an extra good mood for a Tuesday.
3: Okay.
4: Okay.
2: So it's like going into Friday vibes, but it's not. It's Tuesday.
3: Okay. I'm tired like it's Thursday.
2: Oh, are you?
3: Yeah.
2: You're always tired.
3: That's true.
2: Candace, what is going on over there?
3: Tens of thousands of T-Mobile customers had their service disrupted yesterday after a widespread outage. They didn't say what caused the outage, but people across multiple states did report their phones showing SOS mode, which that's the worst.
4: Ooh, when that there's so nothing scary. You can do.
2: Yeah.
4: I thought I didn't pay my bill. I was like, oh, man, what am I going to do?
2: See, I mean, I've been there, though, where like, especially with the electric, where the power goes out, and I'm like, oh, man, I didn't pay it. I know I didn't pay it, and then I'm like texting my neighbor, like, is yours out? Mine's out, too.
3: Woo!
4: Yes. Okay. Yeah, exactly.
3: Right, relief. Yeah, I love seeing people online venting and checking in where they're using the Wi-Fi. People are online like, Chili's, guess Wi-Fi, saving me from the outage. People asking for discounts on their bills, of course, but they did get it resolved. Late last night, so that's good news.
2: Oh, good.
3: Guys, John Oliver is going viral for taunting Bucky's on his HBO show Last Week Tonight. So he talked about this for like 13 minutes on the show Sunday night, talking about Bucky's numerous trademark lawsuits and just how people were in awe of Bucky's when they came here for the World Cup.
2: Yeah.
3: He was talking about how, you know, they usually win these big cases because smaller companies don't have the resources to fight back. So they end up, you know, redoing their logo that looks similar or just going out of business. But he basically said if any prominent gas station chain has an issue with this new logo or products, they want to get lawyers involved, bring it on. And he released a line of merch that's basically like Bucky's knockoff stuff. It's called Buck Off.
2: Whoa, Candace.
3: No. Yeah.
2: Settle down over there.
3: It is. Yeah, it's got his mascot, Mr. Nutter Butter. The merch line is available until September 8th. And it's pajamas, hats, tumblers, all the things you see in Bucky's.
2: I don't know who John Oliver is.
3: You know if you see him.
2: I would.
3: Yeah.
2: Okay.
3: He's a little Jimothy.
2: Oh.
3: Yeah. A little bit.
2: He looks like Jimothy the raccoon.
3: Kind of. Yeah.
4: Except more so he's than British.
2: Who. What an insult.
3: Well, I mean, you know, you'll know him if you see him.
2: Well, I know that his merch that he's selling looks exactly like a bootleg Bucky's.
3: It does. Now, the proceeds do go to Hunger Free America, which is the good side of this, but he's basically like saying, take me on for this.
2: They will. I mean, you see what Bucky's pays their GMs, their managers?
3: No, what?
2: Like, I mean, six figures.
3: Mm-hmm. Ooh. 200?
2: Some of the highest paid people at Bucky's make $275 a year.
3: Wow.
2: I know.
3: Well, how fun to work at Bucky's.
2: And make six figures?
3: Yeah.
2: So good. First of all, I'm not going to hate on Bucky's. If you're paying your employees well, good for you. I'll support a company like that.
3: Yeah. I mean, I think he's just mad about the little small businesses that get, you know, canned because their logo looks similar-ish.
2: I don't want that either, but.
3: Yeah, I hear you. Guys, the Michael Jackson biopic Michael will be on TV finally. You can watch it on Stars August 10th at 6 p.m. It'll also be streaming on their digital platforms that same day. It came out in theaters April 24th, made over $1 billion worldwide as the highest grossing musical biopic ever. I'm excited this is just going to be on TV, finally.
2: I know.
3: Well, yeah, I didn't know you watched it.
2: I did see it on the airplane.
3: What? Oh, on the airplane. You didn't tell us.
2: Yeah, I did.
4: Yeah.
2: You just don't listen to me. You never listen.
3: Well, I'm busy working.
4: Oh.
3: Well, I am. Sometimes you guys get to take, like, you know, a mini, like, let's have fun moment, and I'm still, like, multitasking.
2: Candace,
3: and then while you're multitasking, I'm chilling, so.
2: Well, next time.
3: We need to all be free when you talk about movies. So, like, next, we'll all have a second.
2: No, I'm busy now.
3: To have fun.
2: Now you've made me upset. Now I gotta work.
4: Yeah.
2: I mean, sorry, but I'm very busy now.
3: Okay, that's fair.
2: Dang.
3: All right, I'm Candace Lopez. Those are your Texas Top Stories on Mix 102.9.
2: Just catching a random stray from.
3: You know what I mean.
2: Lopez at 9:14. Shots fired. 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
1: Got $1,000 coming up next. It's Mix 102.9. Bailey the Kid, Candace Lopez is here. Producer Pooh is here. Where are your secrets at? All right, confess at 833-787-1029. No matter what the confession is, it could be serious secret, a silly secret, whatever. We've had them all, and you never know what you're going to get. So you have one.
2: Okay, so I did something the other night, and I'm definitely not proud of.
1: Uh-oh. Okay. Yeah. You did something you're not proud of.
3: What happened?
2: I get off work pretty late, right? So I stop at Taco Bell on my way home, little fourth meal, grab something for me and my girlfriend. And I was, oh my God, you know, I'm so tired. I was so ready to eat and just crash.
1: Yeah.
2: As I'm pulling out of the drive-thru, this guy cuts me off so badly that I slam on my brakes and swerve. My drink goes flying everywhere. It's all over my truck.
1: Your drink?
2: And normally, yeah.
1: Oh.
2: Yeah.
1: Oh,
4: I know that feeling.
2: A fast food drink is not a small amount of soda.
1: And if you wasted a Baja Blast, that's awful.
4: Yeah.
2: Right. So normally, I'm pretty non-confrontational, but I was furious. I mean, I got freaking soda all over my truck. It's sticky. I'm covered in it. I'm pissed. I pull up next to him at the red light, roll my window down.
1: Oh.
2: And that's when I realized this dude is absolutely massive.
1: Oh.
2: I couldn't tell how tall he was because he was obviously sitting down and everything, but you could just tell shaved head, huge beard, built like he had just gotten out of the Marines.
1: Oh, God.
2: I was shaking with anger.
1: So you pulled up ready to go off, and then
3: wait a minute.
4: Yeah,
3: maybe not.
4: Let me backpedal.
2: Yeah, I was shaking with anger, but I'm not dumb enough to start a fight that I can't win.
1: Fair.
2: And I wouldn't have won that fight.
1: No. Yeah, not if it's some massive dude. You're like, okay, so you just I'm going to take off. I'm going to count my loss and just go away. But I have a feeling that's not what happened.
2: No. And that's what I should have done. But instead, a couple minutes later, he pulls into the Walmart. He gets out. He goes inside. So the next thing I do, and this is what I definitely should not have done.
1: Oh, no.
2: I grab my girlfriend's bean burrito, and I smear that thing all over his window.
1: Oh!
2: I mean, everywhere. It was a pretty cowardly move, but
1: well, at least you admit it.
2: I felt like I had to ruin his night somehow, and I think I did that.
1: So you follow him into the Walmart. Let me get this right. You follow him into the Walmart parking lot, and you're like, this guy's huge. You wait till he goes in. Yeah. You take a bean burrito and smear it all over his windshield.
2: Yeah, but the worst part, that bean burrito, it was my girlfriend's. So I got back home, and I was like, oh, Taco Bell must have forgotten it. And then I had to go back to Taco Bell. He wanted that bean burrito.
4: Yeah.
2: So the entire drive back, I'm in my head. I'm thinking, I'm going to run into that guy. He's going to figure it out.
1: Oh,
2: that I'm going back for another bean burrito.
1: That would have sucked.
2: And so I never saw him, obviously.
1: Oh,
2: but
1: good.
2: I definitely feel like karma is just hanging over my head, and it's going to catch up to me.
1: Well, I mean, listen, if he didn't give you, I don't think you should do anything to anybody's cars. Don't get me wrong.
3: No.
1: But it's totally rude to cut somebody off and not at least give the my bad wave. My bad.
4: Yeah, you have to give the my bad wave.
1: You know, I mean, do something at least. Hey, sorry, didn't mean to do that. But, you know, that's so annoying. I get how frustrated you would be.
3: Yeah, I'm not wasting a bean burrito over it, though.
1: Yeah, that's a good point.
4: Yeah.
2: The thing that got me was when I did pull up to him, he gave me this look like, you don't want any of this. And I mean, I definitely didn't want any of that when I was gone, but, you know, that kind of like really got to me. I'm like, man, that's not fair just because you're so big. So, you know, bean burrito time.
1: You
2: but
1: win.
2: Definitely not doing that again.
3: At least order an extra burrito next time just in case you need one.
1: Just have you ever gotten a road rage incident, Candace, and thrown anything in a car before?
3: No, I've never thrown anything.
1: Oh, me either.
3: No.
4: Whatever. You haven't?
1: No.
4: You haven't?
1: I've seen people do it. No, I really haven't.
4: Oh,
1: I've seen people do stuff before. Like, I saw somebody throw, like, a 20-ounce Coke out the window at a car before.
4: Yeah. Right.
1: Pooh, have you ever thrown something?
4: No, no, not me, but my cousin Dre, he went to racetrack one time, and this lady cut him off, and she was with her boyfriend, I guess, and he just pitched the glizzy right at the window. Kept driving.
1: Yeah, wasting a hot dog?
4: I was like, why are you going to waste a glizzy like that?
1: Oh, that's awful. I wouldn't waste food.
3: Yeah. But,
1: well, sir, thank you for your confession. I appreciate it very much, and rest in peace to that bean burrito.
4: Yeah, for real.
2: Thank you, guys.
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0: party at NRH2O on Friday, which I'm excited about. Zan has more tickets later on this afternoon if you want to get in for free on us. They're letting like 102 people in for free to party with us. Sweet. To celebrate their new ride, Nitro Blast, which Pooh is going to go down in a Speedo. It's confirmed.
1: Oh, no.
0: So get ready
2: for that.
0: It's
2: like a dueling slide, though.
0: Yeah. No, I'm just
2: so
0: kidding.
2: So you can race him.
0: By the way, he's not going to do that. Okay? Pooh's worn enough silly outfits.
2: Yeah, for
0: he's
2: the month.
0: Done for the at least this week.
1: Okay? At least this week.
0: Yeah, we'll see you later. Plus, we got money all day. So many chances to go to Disneyland. We're trying to hook you up. That's what we do. Candace, what you got going on today?
2: I might try to make donuts today. I have this sourdough donut recipe I've been wanting to try, but I didn't have cocoa powder.
0: Here we go.
1: Oh,
0: so
1: you gonna make some donuts?
2: Maybe.
0: Just when I thought we were going to make it through one show without saying the word sourdough.
2: Well, it's not the bread.
0: Well,
2: it's a treat.
0: It's sour.
1: It's the starter.
0: It's dough.
2: Yeah, it's just a starter.
0: Sourdough
2: in
0: nuts.
2: In the donuts.
0: Okay. Well,
2: yeah.
0: Hopefully they turn out better than that last loaf you made.
2: What do you mean? The last loaf was great.
0: It was a little dark. It looked a little burnt.
2: No, the top was crispy.
1: Oh.
2: Yeah, okay. On purpose, to give it some
1: okay, because it was
2: coloring.
1: It was looking like my elbow,
2: oh, no,
1: and I was like,
2: so
1: I was like, whoa.
2: Ew.
0: Nobody wants to eat Pooh's elbow.
1: I was like, Lo, what happened?
0: It wasn't, you purposely did that.
2: Yeah.
1: Oh,
0: okay.
2: Yeah.
0: That's what I say when I mess up, too.
2: I meant to do that.
0: Well, if we don't get donuts, then it didn't happen.
1: Yeah.
0: I don't want to see them on your Instagram. Be like, they were so good. Oh, my God. You guys won't believe it.
2: If I do it, I'll bring some.
0: Thank you very much.
1: Are they going to be glazed?
2: Yeah.
1: Oh,
2: chocolate
1: awesome.
2: Glazed.
0: Glazed with quinoa seeds.
2: No.
0: Something organic.
2: No. Well, okay. Yeah, it's going to be organic.
0: All right.
1: Yeah, garbanzo sprinkles.
2: No.
0: Oh, these are organic sourdough donuts topped with pinto beans.
2: Oh, God.
0: Come get some.
2: No.
0: I'll wait. All right, we'll see you tomorrow. Bye.
2: Bye.
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3: 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Sissany, you were in my dream last night.
4: What?
3: We were at work. I went to go work out while we were at work, and then I came back, and then I changed, and you were, I don't know, it was weird. I was trying to like get my workout in while we were working. 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
4: sounds
3: dream.
4: Sounds about right.
3: It wasn't like a pleasant dream. I woke up going, ugh, that's the dream I'm having right now?
4: 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It should be a dream when I'm in your dreams.
3: Yeah, but you don't want to dream about work. 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
2: It's Ryan Seacrest with you. Sissany, Tanya here. Let's get into this right away. If your partner says this six-word phrase to you, you're about to get dumped. I didn't want to say it because it's so true. These are the words you're going to hear if you're about to get broken up with.
3: I feel like I know them.
2: You ready for them? I'm going to say them to you. I'm going to say them once. I don't want to say them twice. I'm going to say them once. Another quote of the day. These are the words. Anybody feel like they're about to be broken up with here?
3: No.
2: All right. Here are the words. I don't want to hurt you.
3: I don't want to hurt you.
2: Don't say it again.
3: But that's seven words.
2: Well, I added the but. Yeah, I added the
4: I
2: but.
4: I don't want to hurt you. Are the words.
3: Yeah.
2: It means that they can tell your feelings are stronger than their feelings. And it's about to happen. Today's quote. You're allowed to outgrow versions of yourself that once fit perfectly. Be kind.
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You're still glowing, flirting, grooving. 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
3: Now, Sisney is going to explain this, but so imagine you have a pizza place for, what, 70 years, mm-hmm. and suddenly you're famous because of a booth. It's happened in North Hollywood.
4: Yes.
3: What's the restaurant called?
4: Little Tony's.
3: Where is it?
4: It's on Linkersham. And okay. So it's all thanks to the horror movie Obsession. And fans are now actually showing up just to sit in the exact booth that's in this restaurant. And they didn't see this coming. And it's all because it went viral of somebody taking pictures there. And
5: then all of a sudden,
4: it's crazy. Little Tony's has been there for 70 years, like you were saying, Ryan. And it's getting this whole new wave of customers and visitors and people who have probably never been there before. And they're stoked. Like, this is the greatest thing that's ever happened to us.
3: Interesting how, for example, Sex in the City, mm-hmm. Carrie Bradshaw's
4: yes.
3: house, the stair, like,
4: oh, that,
3: if,
4: yeah,
3: you're,
4: that
3: if you're in New York,
4: uh-huh.
3: yeah, that staircase, people are gathered all of the time at that staircase.
4: Or the Home Alone house. People go and take pictures at the Home Alone house. And I saw this video of this family that lives next door to them. And they're like, this is how you capitalize by having them as your neighbors. Him and his little girls, they set up like
3: refreshments.
4: They set up a lemonade stand. And yeah, so when the people come, like, his little daughters are selling lemonade to like all the tourists that come and take pictures at the Home Alone house.
3: I mean, six times a year I go to Arleta to see the Back to the Future house. People love it.
4: Yeah.
3: When I have people in town, I love people. Arleta, they love it.
4: Or the Brady Bunch house,
3: Studio City. Uh-huh. They love it.
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2: So someone was, you know, people tell me things and I believe it as law. Some guy was telling me the other day, Alejandro is his name, and he was telling me that sharks only eat 10,000 times in their lifetime and that they really don't want to eat you. Because they don't love you, and they don't want to waste one of their meals on you. And you're bigger than them, generally. And in murky water, they may think that your arm is a fish, and that's when they might eat you. And I only bring this up because you guys are surfing now in the ocean, right, Sisney and Tanya?
3: It was actually really fun.
4: So I, like, got up, and my guy, my instructor, was like, so, like, you did so amazing. And I was like, I just don't want to get my hair wet, so I just wanted to stay on the board, like, no matter what.
3: Come on.
4: And I was, like, thinking I was so good because I was like, I can ski and I can snowboard. And then I watched the video that they took of me doing the surfing, and I was so bad. And my instructor was, like, holding on to my board. Like, he was, like, swimming with me.
3: That's why you felt like you were so in control.
4: Yes,
2: well, you think you're standing up straight. You're bent over. You think you're going for minutes. You're going for 1 second.
3: Yes, I know. So I felt the same way when I look back at my videos, by the way. I was, like, when I was on the board, I was like, oh, my gosh. It's like riding a bike. And then I look at the videos. I'm like, a grandma on a board.
2: I got to give credit to surfers who are just, they're dedicated to getting out there and getting those waves first thing early in the morning, whether it's cold or cloudy or whatever it is, they're out there getting those waves. And thank you for changing on the side of the road to make me feel inadequate about my body.
3: Yeah.
2: I appreciate it. To the surfers.
3: They change and they get into a towel. Like, it's very impressive.
2: I always catch them. I don't know what it is with my pace. I always catch somebody changing clothes on the side of the road.
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4: 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I want whoever's listening to leave a little bit happier, a little bit lighter, a little bit brighter once they stop listening to this with some kind of action. 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
3: 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I mean, this is something where you'll learn something and you'll probably feel pretty good on the inside after you hear it. Right?
4: Love it. Love it. Ryan, what fun. Thanks for having me, honey.
3: You're the best.
4: Okay. Love you too. 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
1: The only reason I like my birthday is because usually I'm with my family and we have fondue and ice cream cake. 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
3: Sissany, can you explain what parents are doing and how they're doing this?
4: Yeah, so this kind of stemmed from a few viral stories that have gone all over social. This 27-year-old named Esty moved back home after a really bad breakup, and her mom decided to help her get back out there by literally taking over the dating apps. And she went full matchmaker. She even bought the Hinge Plus account, which I didn't even know that you could pay to get a better Hinge.
5: Yep.
4: Then her daughter was all for it, trusting her mom's opinion, really kind of just stepping into this and starting to go on dates that her mom was choosing for her. And then they basically shared this, and that there's more parents and there's more stories out there of parents doing this now. And as a mom, like, I would love nothing more in a few years to like match my kids up. I mean, we kind of do it now. We kind of do it now. Like, we have friends that are like, oh my God, they're going to marry each other one day, and then we'll be in-laws.
3: All right. Well, let's not wait. Michaela, you're close with your mom. You're of dating age. Let's get her in on this, right? I've talked to her before.
4: Michaela,
3: on the
4: air.
3: She's in Rhode Island. She's got nothing to do in Rhode Island but
6: trust
3: for
6: my
3: you.
6: Mom.
4: Come on. You don't know that.
3: Oh, come on.
4: You know what? My sister matched Michael and I up. And
5: sister is very different than mom.
4: But my sister's very momish. Like, she's 8 years older than me, and she's always like that bossy mom feeling of a sister.
5: Different than mom.
4: And I'm happy that she matched us, my point.
3: You're welcome, Mark. I'm going to give you a segment. You're welcome to call my mother and ask her if she wants to do this for me.
7: Oh, okay.
3: You can do it today, tomorrow, any day. Schedule her, call Connie.
4: We'll
3: present this idea to her and see. I want to know what she would look for me. Let's ask her that.
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throw it on Mix 102.9 while you're wrapping up the workday. We got zero commercials all hour long, and it's a nice, balmy 115 out today. That's hot, yeah. 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
1: 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We're getting you a vacay to Halloween time at Disney in just a few. Also, got some Linkin Park on the way. Oh, Langley, some Brit. Gonna do

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We are sending you to Disney for Halloween time. A vacay for you and three people all up for grabs right after this, Brit.

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1: Hey, what up, it's Dan. All right, you got zero commercials all hour long for your ride home. Plus, we got some gorillas on the way, Riri and Drake. We're going to do some Ace of Base. 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

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You and three people, you're coming. Yeah, we're even getting snacks. We're doing a whole shabam. 8-3-

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1: It's human. 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What up, it's Ann. 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

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And coming up tomorrow, this woman has a secret she keeps from her husband about celebrating certain holidays without him. 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

0: of chances for you to win some money this afternoon, too, with our Mix 102.9 Summer Slush Fund. I think in total, over $200,000 being given out. We're doing it $1,000 at a time. So you see what I'm saying? We got a lot of money to get through here. And we're doing it every hour in the 40s. So I got another chance for you to snag some money here at 440. $1,000 is what somebody's going to get. Hopefully you. Hey, if you missed Billy the Kid in the Morning this morning, pretty good time. They had the Ringling Bros, Barnum and Bailey group out. And bro, I was blown away. Not only can Billy the Kid actually unicycle, he's been talking about it forever. Like, I can unicycle. And we're like, yeah, okay, bro. He can, apparently. And producer Pooh, who is, you know, on the thickums side, did a handstand. You got to see it when you got a second, because it blew my mind. Mix 102.9 FM on Instagram.
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These kiddos got a couple weeks left of summer, man. I think $1,000 will help keep them busy. At least a couple activities, you know? 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

as hot as it is outside, I'm kind of glad we picked to do Billy the Kid of the Morning's End of Summer Bash this week. In our H2O, 102 people invited. You want to get on the guest list? You can on our Instagram.

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4: Partly cloudy tonight. We'll see a low of 80. Sunny tomorrow. High of 102. A low tomorrow night of 81.
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7: Hey, what up, it's Dan, man. I am so excited. We're getting you a vacay to Halloween time at Disneyland. 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Also got some Sum 41 on the lineup.

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0: We are going to do that here in just a few minutes. Carla, thanks for hanging out. We're headed out for a yummy Taco Tuesday. Where are you going?
1: I like Rosa's Cafe. Mm. I go there often.
0: They got good tortillas. Yeah. They got good tortillas at Rosa's, you know?
1: Oh, they do. They do. I think they're a tortilla shop, I believe.
0: They call themselves a tortilla factory, so I assume you got to be good at pumping out tortillas if you're going to call yourself a tortilla factory, you know?
1: Of course. I agree.
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Jay and Zan. I'm so stoked that we decided to do Billy the Kid in the Mornings in a summer bash this week in particular, because it is so hot outside. Hey, we're inviting 102 of you to come out and hang with Billy the Kid in the Morning Friday at NRH2O in North Richland Hills. If you want to come, we got a chance for you to get on the guest list up on our Instagram at Mix 1029 FM. 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Just the

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1: Hey, it's Ann, wrapping up another summer day in the Metroplex. Got some Miley kicking things off over here. Linkin Park on the way.

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thanks so much for chilling with me during your ride home on Mix 102.9. I gotta get out of here, though. My dude Brady popping in next. Gonna keep trying to get you that vacay to Disneyland for Halloween time. I will be back tomorrow. Have a great night.

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7: Partly cloudy tonight. We'll see a low of 80. Sunny tomorrow. High of 102. A low tomorrow night of 81.
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